lines with the North Star. She asked me to write a song about her. 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

0: 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The Don is here, the dog is here, the cush is blowing.
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How's the niece, sir? 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
1: 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I know. 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That's it. That's all we're going to do. I'm going to hold your hand the entire way. 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We're going to run, we're going to jump over it. Okay, you ready? Okay. On the count of three. Okay? One.

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We share a Wikipedia page. So what else can you say? It's ticker tape accumulation, neoliberal sublimation, new precariat, convinced that immigrants are corporations. Hold the phone, just be patient while we burn your poet's pages, while the doctor takes a medicine and tries to fuck the patients. Oh my God, they put her in a courtroom in Chicago.

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But it was then I had to say.

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But I don't have a tolerance for bullshit. I don't have a tolerance for shit that's just unnecessary anymore. 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

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Girl all over the globe wanna uck me, you understand?

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Good afternoon, Wembley. 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This is called Against All Odds.

0: man. 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
1: The time is now. 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

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People from the ghetto, people from the projects, street people, article ghetto youth who know what it is to sing about suffering and reality. Yeah, yeah, yeah, yeah.